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0: If you could just check the area of 1740 Athena Drive and Town of Avon for an open 911 line. It's a 911 only phone, unable to call back. 1740 Athena Drive.
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0: Two 653 says.
2: It's going to town 8.
3: Special 1844. And 1844 disregard. Special 151.
4: 1844.
3: 1844. And standby 1.
4: 151. Main Street, Hemlock.
3: Now both units in the area of 63 coming in from the Wyoming County line on a traffic complaint. Looking for a maroon Toyota driving at a high rate of speed. The original complainant reported a destruction of marijuana from the vehicle. We got it from Wyoming County. Coming southbound on 63.
4: 151 copy, is in route from Hemlock.
3: 151 of 244, 151, you can disregard. I'm sorry, that was my mistake. 161. Tapper. 151, I show you clip.
4: 151, copy.

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0: 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My partner's taking a family trouble at 9514 Spring Road South for a male that struck a female, and she is now leaving the residence, and he's still at the residence. 9514 Spring Road South.
1: One, four, two, copy.

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1: 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You can cancel backup. It's an ongoing issue.
0: Copy. Canceling backup 212 acknowledge. 149. 149, I copy. I'll be doing.
2: 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Your subject, Justin Miles, is operating a blue Dodge with listing at West Park Reed Road.

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1: 10-4. 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
1: 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I'm for a decision, yeah. One for name. Kenora Young, 4821, LNY 4821, Southbound of Sutton. Southbound of Sutton.

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2: Seven, 8, go ahead.
0: Just advise, I did add that plate to that blue dot chart in the job, King Mary Frank 8780, returns to a Jonathan subject.
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0: 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It's gonna be Wesley by Levinson.

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0: 151, sorry, sensor in here.
1: 151.
0: John McKenzie, 5774, JLS 5774, going to be 390 southbound, south of town.
1: Southbound, south of town.

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0: 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It's going to be Lima, full bridge.
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0: 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I'll be in front of Gillian.
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0: 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We'll be pulling into the Wiggins parking lot.
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0: 911 investigation. If you can check the area of 2 Eagle Street for an open line, nothing heard. Number in house returns to a Judith Carney.

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1: New York Reg, Boy Henry Henry, 2220, BHH 2220. Second one, ready.
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1: Mike George Young, 3181 MGY, 3181. I'll be 15 Parkwood.
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1: If you could, I know it's going to be a hassle. Can you give Wise Choice a call back and cancel? Brooks is going to take care of both of them.
0: 10-4.

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0: Lincoln Paul Henry 7142. 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
1: All the one EMS is going to be clear of the fairgrounds. Everything is going to be unsavaged except for 2984.
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1: 144.
0: King Nora George 2264, KNG 2264, southbound at exit 9.
1: Southbound at 9.

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0: Can you try to run an Ontario client ID for me?
1: Can you do it by name and date of birth?
0: Copy that. Last name is going to be Boy, Lincoln, Ocean, Mary, Bloom. First name, George, Adam, Victor, Robert, Ida, Edward, Lincoln, Adam. Middle initial, D is in David. Date of birth is 06. Standby. 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

0: Fire dispatcher to Mount Marshbury status, ALS ambulance and Lipstick County for the ALS. Professor respond on 130 Main Street between Hopkins and Murray in the village of Mount Morris, where the 28-year-old male is constantly breathing with abnormal pain. Feels like he might pass out. It's 43. Fire dispatcher to Mount Marshbury status, ALS ambulance. Lipstick County for the ALS, 130 Main Street in the village. The 28-year-old male is constantly breathing with abdominal pain and may pass out. 43.
1: If you could take 6288 off the board, and I'll leave him back on a car, and I'll be responding to that from Hampton.
0: Jackie.

0: Special 169 for the sheriff's office complaint.
1: 169 Lorenz.
0: If you could check the area 54 North Church Street in the village of Nunde for the loud music, a lot of bass in the area.
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2: 67,
0: or I'm sorry, 6467 Creek Road?
1: Neither.
0: And four, I'm going to be out with a pretty good sized brush fire in the backyard.
1: Have her.

0: 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That's Fire Dispatcher to Livonia Fire Department. 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
1: 119.
0: I'll be sending it. 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

0: 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I am on location. I'll be out investigating.
1: Two five on location. I'm about to get near 7-7-5-1.

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0: If you could check the area of 36 East State Street, you'd be looking for an Alicia Flamini. 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

0: Cessna Strip 212131 for the backup 495 Rochester Street. This is a gray metal. Off the East River North Ave. Commercial burglar alarm showing the break room door. No key others responding. That's 212131 to 495 Rochester Street. This is a gray metal. Off the East River North Ave. The commercial burglar alarm showing the break room door. Units responding, acknowledge.
1: 212 copies. You can cancel back up. I'm going as.
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0: For sure, because there's already one. And you have exit 7 northbound on ramp, looking for a Subaru Forester that struck a guardrail. Negative entry, there should be debris in the roadway. Exit 7 northbound on ramp.
1: Morning, you good? Sound that to me.
0: I'll put you on it.

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0: If you can start next mail, but I got a sleep already.
1: Go ahead with the sleep.
0: Lincoln John George 6954. LJG 6954.
1: 10-4.

0: Is that the outgoing B zone?
1: One dispatch, that'll be me.
0: Copy. If you respond to the area 3587 Avon Dennis Zero, it's a leg up stables. Looking for a gray Toyota Tundra that struck at the air. Negative injury, blocking the D ran off. Leg up stables.
1: Four.

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0: If you respond to 4667 Westlake Road, Newtown, Genesee, off of Westwood. You meeting with a Celeste Murphy. She says that she's an Amazon Flex driver. She's in a Dodge Ram color blue. She missed the driveway and is currently sliding down the ditch and towards the house.
1: Oh, boy.

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0: 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And can you start me the next available winch out? The truck just needs to be pulled back about 20 feet.
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0: 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You got about 10 more minutes, Reminar.
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0: 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Ready to get in front of the, once again, horse rescue.
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1: Can you respond in the area of North Main Street and Kellogg Road? Gonna be looking for a mother raccoon that has 4 to 5 babies. A mother is deceased in the roadway. North Main Road and Kellogg Road.
0: 10-400.
1: Just be advised the caller is on scene with the four ways on.
0: 10-4.

0: 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I can take that raccoon complaint down to Springwater.
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1: 79842, I'm just signing in. What do you got?
0: Going to be in the area of North Main Street and Kellogg Road and Springwater. Had a mother raccoon that was hitting the road with 4 to 5 babies around her.
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0: George Nora Edward 9947 J G N E 9947 Northbound at 6.
1: Northbound at 6.

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0: 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Be federal at Turkey.
1: Federal at Turkey.

0: 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That's fire dispatcher to Livingston County. 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
0: 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Dispatcher 131, can you call us back up to 7083?
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1: Input.
0: Dispatcher to Danville, your status ambulance requested to 22 William Street between Clay Street and Eagle Street for the 61-year-old male with the infection. He is conscious and breathing, ready for call. That's fire dispatcher to Danville, your status ambulance requested to 22 William Street in the village of Danville between Clay Street and Eagle Street for the 61-year-old male with the infection. It's priority 4 call.

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2: 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I'm Michael Baker, Edward, 2632, MVE, 2632, Bronson Hill Road, just down from Route 5.
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0: Dispatch 210 and 200 for the backup. 275 East Main Street between James Bailey Boulevard and Halbar Road. Smithy Ridge Coin and Jewelry for the commercial burglar alarm showing the entry, exit, and exterior double doors. They did reach a key holder, but they gave improper passcode. That's 210 and 200 for the backup. 275 East Main Street, the Ridge Coin and Jewelry for the commercial burglar alarm showing the exit, exterior double doors. Units responding, acknowledge.
1: Two tennis by shot copy. And I'll advise.
0: 10-4.

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0: Can you respond to 3025 Ridge Road? It's going to be the mini storage there. You're going to be meeting with Sean from Code Enforcement and Pete from the Health Department at 11 o'clock in a white GMC pickup to go to one of the units. It's 3025 Ridge Road.
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1: U111, go ahead.
0: Lincoln George, Frank 2197, LGF 2197, southbound 41.
1: Southbound at 41.

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1: 2844.
0: Henry, Sam, Nora, 5907, HSN, 5907, will be northbound 390 exit 6.
1: Northbound exit 6. Dispatch 078, your status?
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0: Can you respond to 5440 Upper Mount Morris Road in the town of Leicester for the two-car MVC negative injuries blocking the roadway with debris in the roadway?
1: Yeah, pardon me, wrong.

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0: 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Can you mute the complainant at 24 Crestline Drive for family trouble not in progress? We have the other half in the lobby with a similar complaint as well.
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2: That's affirmative.
1: Pretty safe. I'm just pulling up now and check to make sure everybody's all right.
2: It's 10-4 up a job.

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0: 23 dispatch, everybody's reporting no injury. If you could just send me an ambulance, just precautionary.
1: 10-4.
0: Ping Lincoln Paul 6883. KLP 6883 is the second one.
1: KLP 6883.
2: I'm calling them right now, 112.
0: Great. 2-3's on.
3: Yes, Sergeant Carter is going to give you a quick call. And dispatch, hold off on that until Sergeant Penny talks to the investigator, please.
1: 10-4, holding off.

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1: You're out to Thompson.

Fire dispatcher to Private Bill Lester, your fire department requested Livingston County for your ambulance to respond to 5440 Upper Mount Morris Road between Perry Road and Barrister Lane. For the two-car MBC, request a checkover of a male that was struck on the driver's side door. Simon's going to be on option one. That's fire dispatcher to Harveyville Lester for your fire department, Livingston County for your ambulance to respond to 5440 Upper Mount Morris Road in the town of Lester between Perry Road and Barrister Lane. For the two-car MBC, law enforcement on scene, request a checkover of a male that was struck on the driver's side door. Here, Simon's going to be on option one.

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0: My apologies, we just realized. Can you let the town know the stop sign guarding Upper Mount Morris Road southbound at Perry is down as well? Needs to be replaced.
1: Down for it.

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0: 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That's going to be Highway, not Wise Choice.
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0: 0-7-8, at the approval of the sergeant, can you respond and assist Steuben County Deputy at 151 Charles Street in the village of Wayland? They were originally on scene for an overdose, CPR in progress. Female's now conscious, uncooperative. They're requesting a second unit. Their closest is coming from Bath. 151 Charles Street.
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1: Well, Route 5 DEC.
0: 568 Ty McPherson's Point, Livonia, off of East Lake Road. A female at this address puts cinder blocks at the edge of the roadway. Caller believes it could be a hazard as they're in the tall grass and can't see them very well. 568 McPherson's Point.
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2: 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I'm going to be clear here in a minute.
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1: I'm at 911 complaining in the area of Applebee's, Geneseo. 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She did stop to check on him. He lifted his head but put it back down. It's in the area of the Applebee's.
0: 10-4, being around.

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1: I'm going to be in route to 58 North Street for an animal complaint.
0: 58 North. 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
0: Can you respond over to the Powers in meeting with NYSEG to go to 9245 Woodsville Road in West Sparta? Looking to reconnect the electric at this address and want a peacekeeper. That's the Powers in.
2: 10-4, you can show me out then.
0: Copy, that's a two-car response set.
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0: 10-4.

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0: Lincoln Victor, X-ray 3833, LVX 3833, southbound, south 8.
1: Southbound, south of 8.

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0: 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Did speak to him, but caller seemed a little confused.
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0: Do you have a dispatch?
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0: 655.
1: 655. It's requesting an ambulance for internal issues. Explain more when they arrive.
0: Starting EMS. Five five, when you clear, can you 21 for a name and number?

Sorry, dispatch from Mount Morris. Your status ambulance requested to 8 Genesee Street in the village of Mount Morris between Federal Street and East State Street. Law enforcement on scene requesting a check over of a female with internal issues. Priority 4. Fire dispatcher to Mount Morris, your ambulance showing status to respond to 8 Genesee Street between Federal Street and East State Street in the village of Mount Morris. Law enforcement on scene requests EMS to check over a female with internal issues. Priority 4.

0: 22-10.
1: But
0: I have a Brian Combs subject on the phone looking at 63. Can I send him now?
1: What was his name?
0: Brian Combs.
1: That's going to be the subject here. He's about 15, 20 feet away from me. I'll just go over and talk to him.
0: 10-4, he said that he was blind and couldn't see where you were.
1: Yep, that's him.

0: 6/112. Yeah, you're 12/1.
1: Any good, please. I'll be at the 8 Adams on, please.
0: Coming.
2: Twenty-four-seven.
0: You're going to be a little behind it. If you could get on the 390 southbound, I have a complaint of a black Mercedes. It's older male driver driving way under the speed limit. They're approaching exit 8 currently. Again, 390 southbound.
2: In row.
0: 112, if you could just be observant for that vehicle.
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0: 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Four 32s in row.

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0: Can you break for Lars Name Progress, 7 Damonsville Street? Caller states the male is trying to get into his car. He's now following up towards Grove. The male with a red shirt and red hat.
1: I'm unable to break.

0: 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You can send me that, Larceny.
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2: I'm going to be out with a black Mercedes at mile marker 50. New York Regiment, when you're ready.
1: And on marker 50.
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0: He's across from Marine Hill Drive trying to get into a red Toyota.
1: Oh, 57 copies.
2: What are you doing, copies?

0: 30157. The male took off on foot again. Now going south on Stanley.
1: Monica, Florida says, you can throw me on that in the area.
0: That's fine.
1: One AT Dispatch, can you check with Mount Morris, see when they're able to clear their peacekeeper for the large scene that just occurred?
0: 655.
2: Yeah, I'm trying to get out of here as quick as I can. It's not a cordial situation.
1: One 19 copies. Hold on, 37 switch.
0: 137.
1: You can throw me on that memo, I'm just leaving the office.
0: Okay.

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1: 130, just coming up on Scenic Foods.
0: You're going to get there first. Can you meet with the caller and just see if they actually took anything?
1: 34.
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0: 157 dispatch, complaint, and just not sure if you stole anything out of his car or not.
1: 10-4.
0: One by seven dispatch. He's now headed east of Stanley for the complaint.
1: Heading east. Six by five dispatch.
2: 6-5.
1: I'm clearing. Who am I looking for in what area?
2: Last seen eastbound on State Street from Stanley. Male with a red shirt, red hat.
1: 36.

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1: Copy 655, check in the area of 7 Damon's Hills.
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0: Bon, enfin, ça me serait trop bien avant.
1: On fait ça maintenant. Six to five. That should be out there. Probably 6 to 5. Just to confirm, you're out with the subject or the caller.
0: 5-4-5-4, I'll send that 25 Stanley.
1: That was in the 25 Stanley. Crisis 210, your status.
2: 4-6.
1: That'll be 4-6.
3: I'm taking over to switch, we have to as well.
1: 10-4. Dispatcher 1-8-4-7 status.
4: How's that working?
1: It's all set.
0: Five four dispatcher, please.
1: 1-5-4.
0: Area Henry George 3248, MHG 3248. He was sitting in this one when we saw him.
1: 10-4.

Fire dispatcher to Dansville ambulance. Requested a 37th Avenue in the village of Dansville between Fulton Street and Jefferson Street for the 47-year-old male with the object stuck, priority 4. Again, fire dispatcher to Dansville for your ambulance to 37 West Avenue between Fulton Street and Jefferson Street for the 47-year-old male with an object stuck, priority 4.

0: 4-6.
1: Can you respond over to 37 West Avenue in the village of Dansville for the 47-year-old male that has an object stuck?
0: Stuck where?
1: In the rectum.
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1: Tower. On location 531. 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You respond to 8824 Creek Road, the town of Monday between DeGroff Road and Cooperville Road. The 59-year-old female who had surgery about a week ago and is now bleeding, also on blood thinners. It's 34. We Fire Special 2 on Monday for your ambulance showing in service. You respond to 8824 Creek Road in the town of Monday between DeGroff Road and Cooperville Road. 59-year-old female who had surgery about a week ago and is the incision is now bleeding, also on blood thinners. 34.

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2: 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Can you respond back to 130 Main Street in the Village of Mount Morris for the possible third-party report of a mental episode? Again, 130 Main Street in the Village of Mount Morris between Hopkins and Murray.
3: Sure.
2: 157, can you go with him?
4: Copy 0 dispatch. I can see from here. Is that right?
2: Copy 130 is going to be a backup.
3: 137 dispatch. I'll start the way as soon as I wrap up this phone call.
1: Over.

0: Yes, sir, 119-130. It's going to be Justin Glidehill. Is the subject involved?
1: Go ahead, you copy.
2: 130 copies.
3: Not a master status.
0: One director.
1: I'll be in service training. I'll be out the range.
0: In service training, out the range. Unit 110-0.
1: 156-10-0. Okay, unit 0473. Okay, 0473. 6 8 5 2.
0: Pepper.

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1: 不费事，还费事。
2: 冬天的怎么样？

0: Vâng.
1: Good.
0: Ryan Sisters is on the line again requesting EMS for transport to the hospital.
1: Ten four. Did he say what for?
0: He did not. I was hoping for a little more information from you.
1: Ten four, I'll let you know.
2: County for the mutual aid. 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Law enforcement on location requesting a patient check over. Please write a text to Geneseo for your ambulance. 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You can start towards 390 near the mile marker 49.9 southbound. It's going to be near the TU turn and Lima Road. Law enforcement on location requesting a patient check over.
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4: EMS for Justin Vallejo, he's got stomach ache. Hospital strong.
1: Stomach ache, going to strong. 10-4. 210?
4: 4-4. 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

0: Alright, Spectrum Mount Marissa, calling the district. Livingston County, New Suffolk, mutually BLS ambulance. 130 Main Street. It's the 30-year-old, the male with abdominal pain, priority 1-4. Dispatcher to Livingston County, the ambulance, mutually into Mount Marissa, calling the district. 130 Main Street. I was between Hopkins Street and Murray Street before the male with abdominal pain. Priority 4.
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1: What for sure?
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1: Cancel EMS. 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
0: 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Confirming reports, I'll be on the phone again.
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2: 244 dispatch, traffic stop, New York.
1: 244.
2: It's going to be a dealer plate 610-3521. 610-3521. We're going to be northbound 390 on the exit 9 ramp.
1: What's the exit 9?
3: Special 137. Go ahead. Can you just stop at a disabled on Main Street?
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0: 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Copy, 1, you guys are clear of a suspicious condition at 8 Tennessee.
1: Copy.

0: Dispatcher, actually 137.
1: Five.
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1: 10-4, thank you. If you have another car in the area for that other suspicious condition, I would send them as good.
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0: We got a medical alarm at 11 Jacqueline Way, apartment 7, and a 95-year-old female who fell in a possible injury.
1: 10-4.
2: Mutual aid, BLS, to 11 Jacqueline Way, apartment 7 in the Village of Geneseo, off of Roebuck Lane and Megan Drive, for the 95-year-old female who fell with a possible injury. It's a priority 4. That's fire dispatcher 2, Geneseo, rear unstatus ambulance, Livingston County, for the mutual aid, BLS, to 11 Jacqueline Way, apartment 7, for the medical alarm activation for a 95-year-old female who fell with a possible injury. It's a priority 4.
3: 637 on the way.
2: Copy, 637 on the way.

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3: Number 8, Genesee Street. Chances and changes in Mount Morris on a suspicious condition. Need something to investigate. You can look at the job, Kirk. 8 Genesee Street.
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0: I'm going to have that vehicle I called out earlier stopped southbound at the rest area.
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1: Four 3-2 to fire dispatch, clear strong.
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0: Fire dispatcher 2, Danville, for your ambulance responding to 8908 County Route 52 in the town of Danville off of State Route 36 and Wilkins Road for the unknown age male with a dog bite. It's a priority 4. Fire dispatcher 2, Danville, your ambulance to 8908 County Route 52 in the town for an unknown age male with a dog bite. It's going to be a priority 4.
1: I'll be clear 137s 4 and 6 awaiting the tow. I'll be in Route 42 to secure.
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1: Several.

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0: Hi, dispatcher 2, Livingston County, for your ALS rig going to 8908 County Route 52 in the town of Danville for a 51-year-old male that was bit by a dog and has difficulty breathing. Law enforcement is on scene. It's a priority 1. That's fire dispatcher 2, Livingston County, for your ALS rig to 8908 County Route 52 in the town of Danville off of Wilkins Road and State Route 36. 5281 is en route for a 51-year-old male with trouble breathing after a dog bite. It's 31.
1: Six runway.
0: Copy 636 runway.

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0: On location. Fire dispatcher 2, 5, 2, 8, 1. 5, 2, 8, 1. Do you copy that the patient is now having trouble breathing after the dog bite?
2: We copy.
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0: 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If that shoe have on PD or status, have on PD?
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1: 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You can send me 146 to drive and step out of them.
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0: 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It's going to be Brownsonville by the Green Vents.
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0: Lincoln Zebra King 2089, LZK 2089, we're going to be northbound 390 exit 6.
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0: 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They're going to look into it and get back to me. And I've got some other people trying to work on getting a hit confirmation.
1: Received, thank you.

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0: Can you start towards 1868 Livingston Street, apartment A as in Adam 2, the Village of Limont, so Livingston Apartments, for a check the welfare of a Daniel McIntyre, saying he was going to run his car into something. Caller believes he possibly has weapons in the vehicle with him. Looking for a Honda Tucson, color black, with magnets on the side. Daniel is a white male, blonde hair, 5'4", thin build. From the Livingston Apartments, apartment A2.
1: I copy. Is he in the vehicle or is he at the apartment? Are you unaware?
0: Caller believes he might be at the apartments or in his vehicle at the apartments.
1: Yep.
0: 1-3. 1-3. Can you go along with him?
2: Affirmative, healthy owner.
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3: 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It's going to be Main Street, California.
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1: One for 6 yard.
0: Number one, Junk Lane. You can see the complainant regarding some harassment. Harassing threats she's been receiving over a pending harassment case. One, Junk Lane.
1: Copy.

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1: Go ahead.
0: It's going to be on Quarry Road near Avon, correction, Caledonia Avon Road in the town of Caledonia, about 2 miles south of the intersection. Chemical truck on the side of the road near a large stream. Caller believes that they might be dumping something in there.

0: 137 in the area of Williams and Chapel Street by the apartment buildings is the best that I've got. Got a group of four males. Two males are fighting at the location. Negative weapons. The area of Williams and Chapel Street by the apartments on Williams Street.
1: 10-4, from Monday.
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0: pleasure, 826.
1: 826.
0: I had a call from a Rosa subject. She's up on Robbins Lane. She states that Lewis, an older gentleman, called her stating that there was a child that was running his four-wheeler on the yard, and the father came over and struck him and is bleeding. Lewis doesn't speak any English, and apparently our caller's brother, Angel, is also en route down there. And they did confirm negative weapons. And it was going to be 9 William Street is where Lewis is.
1: Is it?
2: Dispatch 156, 1565 NSA Drive in the town of Pavon, to be Pride and Joy Daycare. The caller stated her foster daughter, who is 6 years old, is out of control.
1: Ten four.
2: Eighty-one-one.
1: Officer Martinez, 820 is heading up there from the park as well.
2: 10-4.

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1: Copy.
0: Special 144.
2: Assume so.
0: 151897 144. Can you start that one to Lopez?
1: I copy from Genesee.
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to 9 Chapel Street in the Village to check over a male with a facial laceration who's out with law enforcement currently. It's going to be priority 4. Fire dispatcher to Mount Morris for your ambulance to 9 Chapel Street in the Village of Mount Morris for the male with a facial laceration that's out with law enforcement currently. It's priority 4.

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1: Go ahead, Mr. Sean.
0: Just to advise, the other subject has a small laceration to the hand and is declining EMS at this time.
1: Small laceration to the hand, declining EMS. Okay.
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3: One, 5-4.
2: You're going to be a little behind it. Livonia Center near Woodruff. They're going northbound, a GMC Sierra, all over the road, possible sticker and dogs. Go ahead and get a plate of 19233.
3: 5-4.
0: One five one, 1-18.

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0: 8011 for that one. Maybe a 911 investigation, Grove Street near North Main Street in the village of Mount Morris. You can hear people talking in the background, and it's a 911 only phone.
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1: All set.
0: All set.

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1: Yes,
0: good morning. Can you put 6282 in service ALS at Hamptons with 6265 on board?
1: That's affirmative.
0: 7-4. I checked the area. Negative contact, I'll be 10-8.
1: 10-8.
0: KD-11 dispatch.
1: KD-11.
0: Was he checking the same area I was checking?
1: That's affirmative.
0: I got the same. There's no one around. I'll be clear.
1: Clear.

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0: 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Same with Susan for the juvenile issue.
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Fire dispatcher 2, John Sofia, you're on status ambulance in Livingston County for the mutual aid BLS 24650 Lakeville Groveland Road in the town of Geneseo off of Porter Road and Reservoir Road for the 87-year-old female who ingested some spices and is now having an allergic reaction. Also occurred about a week ago. It's a priority 4. That's fire dispatcher 2, Geneseo, if you're on status ambulance, Livingston County for your mutual aid BLS 24650 Lakeville Groveland Road in the town of Geneseo for the 87-year-old female who ingested some spices and is now having an allergic reaction. It's priority 4.

0: Special 137.
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0: 10548 Dolan Road. Beef of the female that was found deceased. Complaint says obvious death. 10548 Dolan Road.
1: 10-4, you can show me now.
0: 10-4. 119, you copy that?
2: 10-4, I'll be here.
1: 10-4. 10-4. I'll handle this and then I'll be headed down there for FIU.
3: 10-4.
2: 119, dispatch, you put out a county all page, please.
0: 10-4.
3: 8 Stone Road in Portage off of Kempshaw Road and Baker Road for the obviously deceased female in the basement. It's going to be a priority 4. It's fire dispatcher to Nunday, Spirit Ambulance to 10548 Doan Road in Portage for the obviously deceased female in the basement. It's priority 4.

0: 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Dewey Hill.
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0: Dispatch to 6285. You can cancel. I guess they're doing better and they'll call back if they need us.
2: Can
1: you respond to 25 Genesee Street, Village of Mount Morris? Caller reported her neighbor, Jeffrey, attempted to drive his vehicle through the house. Believes he went towards the PD. Caller also has a video. Believe it's a white Nissan. 25 Genesee Street.
2: Receiving route.

0: So 146.
1: 146 York.
0: Are you able to start towards 25 Genesee Street in the village of Mount Morris?
2: 24-6 dispatch. I'll be all set to figure out what I got.
0: 10-4-146.
1: 146, I copy. I'll still have that way. What do you think of this, Mr. McKenzie?
0: 146.
3: Mary Edward North, 9497. MEN 9497. South Palm 398 tonight.
0: Good one.

0: law enforcement dispatch. Can you send me that suspicious condition on Corey Road, please?
1: Morning 49 dispatch, and I'm gonna head to 146 this call.
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0: 7357 State Route 256, Town of Sparta, off of Scottsburg and Church Street. You'll be meeting Patricia in regards to people calling her phone. I would like to speak to someone in regards to that. 7357 State Route 256.
1: Tower.

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0: We have 14 North Church Street in Nunday.
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0: 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It's priority 3. That's fire dispatcher to Livonia for your ambulance and your ALS 2301 Orchid Drive in the town of Livonia for the 79-year-old male feeling dizzy with a history of COPD. It's priority 3.
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0: 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I'm clear from here in Route 7-9.
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1: What?
0: 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Question that silver Dodge.
1: Copy.

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0: If you could head towards that traffic complaint, my partner said they just pulled into the Walmart.
1: 10-4.

0: Dispatch 506. Caller stated she saw the male walk into Walmart. Also stated she believes it's an illegal truck because it's lifted and has no mud flaps.
1: Your name? 10-4.
0: One
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1: 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Got the male driving a scissor lift with the kids in it driving down the street. In the area 38 Hopkins Street.
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Fire dispatcher to the Anvil Ferry Ambulance to 7933 Logan Road in Sparta off of Powell Road and Barber Road for the 87-year-old female who is septic and doesn't feel well. It's a priority 4. That's fire dispatcher to Danville for your ambulance to 7933 Logan Road in the town of Sparta for the 87-year-old female that is septic and doesn't feel well. It's priority 4.

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1: 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Wait for the 911 complaint. 1-3, Slager Hill. 6364 Pucker Street, Town of Canisius, off of Slager and Jonesville Road. 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
0: 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It's going to be Bronson, 5 minutes.

0: 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I'll be here at 22nd area. So far.
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0: 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Could see a man on a problem with one of the neighbors stemming from an incident with a 6 and an 8-year-old. 206, Keating Lane.
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0: Fire Special 2, Genesis, up here on status ambulance and letting Free County for the mutual aid, BLS 24650, Lakeville Groveland Road in the town of Geneseo off of Porter Road and Reservoir Road with the 87-year-old female who has acid reflux after eating spices earlier today. It's going to be a priority for her. That's Fire Dispatcher 2, Geneseo, for your on status ambulance in Livingston County for the mutual aid, BLS 24650, Lakeville Groveland Road in the town of Geneseo for the 87-year-old female who is having acid reflux after eating spices earlier today. It's going to be a priority for her.
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0: 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The kids are okay, per usual. We'll be clear.
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